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I'm Smitty. The allergies are really getting me today, so if I sound stuffier as the show goes on, it's just because I'm just here sneezing and playing jams.

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1: They say the holy water's watered down, and this town's lost its faith. Our colors will fade.

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I'm Smitty. Have you listened to the latest from OneRepublic? It's called Need Your Love. I think you're going to like it. It's Cities 97.1, uniquely Twin Cities.

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I'm Smitty. It's really quiet in the studio, and sometimes I forget, and I bring like a sparkling water in here, and the sound. And I was like, "What the heck is that sound?" But I discovered a sound that's worse today. There's a fly in the studio, and I can't catch it. That sound. That feels like it's really loud in here.

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I'm Smitty. 21 Pilots gave us their IMAX film, and then they're bringing it back to theaters. So hopefully I get a chance to watch it this time around.

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City's 97.1, Unique Twin Cities. I'm Smitty in the home stretch for my Thursday show. By the time we meet next time, tomorrow, 7 p.m., you'll probably be full on to your weekend already.

Cities 97.1, Uniquely Twin Cities. I'm Smitty. Somehow mismanaged my calendar and I have to be at two first birthday parties at the same time on Sunday and they're an hour apart. So somebody send me the magic spell to make two of me.

What's your concert that got away? Hey, it's Shannon O. You know, the concert that you regret going to because now you're not sure if you're ever going to have a chance to see that person or that band again. I'll let you know what mine is coming up in 6 minutes. I never knew.

0: H-U-N-O. Was there ever a concert that broke your heart? Like the one that got away, as in you had the chance to go and see them but decided not to, or something else came up and now you're not quite sure you're ever going to get the chance to. For me, it's Jimmy Buffett. I was supposed to go and see him shortly before he passed away with my dad, and obviously now never going to be able to see him. Sarah commented on her Facebook page saying that the Black Eyed Peas, she was supposed to go and see them shortly before they broke up. Now, the good news is here, Sarah, they did reunite. I think it was for the AMAs earlier this year, so maybe there's hope to go and actually see them in the future.
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what's up? It's Shannon O. I know we're in the thick of back to school season, which is why I'm reminding you to nominate your favorite teacher on our website. 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They could win up to $5,000. 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

Well, this is very exciting. One of your favorite movies from the late 90s, early 2000s is turning into a Broadway musical. I'm a big fan of this movie. I hope you are too. All the details coming your way in the next 10 minutes.

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0: Hey, it's Shannon Oh hanging out with you. One of your favorite movies from 1999, huge smash, actually going to be turning into a Broadway musical. Here's your hint as to what it is.
1: You're just too good to be true. Can't take my eyes off of you. You'd be like heaven to touch.
0: I hope you can already picture Heath Ledger singing that song to Julia Stiles at soccer practice. Yes, 10 Things I Hate About You is hitting Broadway. And it doesn't look like we're going to have to wait too much longer. It sounds like the previews are going to be starting almost a year from today, next August in New York.
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Now I'm out here trying to interpret Gen Z slang like polyester.

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Hey, it's Shannon O. I ask because things have changed a lot in society these days, and we have this to thank. It's on the way next for you, coming up in 6 minutes.

0: name is Shannon L. Thanks for spending part of your Friday with me. How exciting that we're that close to the weekend. I'm curious, at what age did you start wearing makeup? I'm actually talking with Amber right now. You said that your daughter is going through this. She's 12 years old, but you're handling it differently than your mom did.
1: Let's do it together. I will take you somewhere where we're going to properly learn how to apply it, because as I was growing up, my mother didn't believe in makeup.
0: Sure, and then you start doing it and doing it poorly if you're never taught correctly. And this is great. This actually leads me into my topic here, because teenage girls are rivaling adults in consumption, and it's mainly because of beauty influencers. So teenagers who watch beauty tutorials or follow influencers use 30 to 40% more products than those who don't. Big thing here is too, a lot of it's skincare, and you need to make sure that your kids are using skincare that's good for their face, because the chemicals that maybe like you or I would use, way too harsh.
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3: 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The Big 3 Championship is here. Big 3 MVP Jeremy Pargo and championship coach Gary Payton lead the Boston Ball Hogs against Greg Monroe and coach Nancy Lieberman's Dallas Power. Who will be crowned the Big 3 season?
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I love the fact that Taylor Swift is just like you and me. 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

trip out to Las Vegas and you get to go to the world's hottest music festival. Yeah, we got your chance. I got details on what that lineup includes too, coming up in the next 10 minutes.

0: Benson Boone going to be doing backflips all around Las Vegas for our iHeartRadio Music Festival. Hey, it's Shannon O. Not only will Benson Boone be there, but BTS, Zara Larsson, the Goo Goo Dolls, Weezer even. Lots of great acts on that lineup, and we want to send you out there. A chance for you to fly to Las Vegas with $1,000 in hand. Actually, Jessica is already one of our winners. Have you been to Las Vegas before?
1: I have been to Las Vegas before. My parents took me about 15 years ago for my college graduation.
0: I love that. But something tells me you're going to enjoy this way more, Jessica. Congratulations. If you want to be like Jessica and win your own trip out there with that extra cash, make sure that you're listening around 9 o'clock this morning.
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It's hard to believe that we're just now approaching the end of August and Hershey is already rolling out production for their Reese's pumpkins for Halloween. Time is flying by this year.

Hey, it's Shannon. If you could think back to your grade school or your high school days, maybe even your college days, who was the teacher that made the biggest impact on your life? 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And you could score them $5,000 to revamp their classroom. 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

I did not have Matthew McConaughey singing bluegrass on my 2026 bingo card. But last week on The Tonight Show happened. What song did he remake into a bluegrass song? Find out.

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Like this one will be part of the class of 2003.

Hey, it's Shannon O. So you know what the term burnout means, right? But do you know what rust out means when it comes to your job? You might be facing this. And if that's the case, it's time for you to leave. I got details coming your way in the next 10 minutes.

0: What would you rather have? A job that challenges you and is a little bit more fun, or a job that pays you really, really well? Hey, it's Shannon L. The reason why I ask is because you probably know the term burnout, a job that works you way too hard to your core. You can't take it anymore. Yes, we've all been there. Rust out is the new thing that can turn into chronic boredom. So this is the term that describes when employees feel underused or unchallenged and disconnected from their jobs. If you hit that point in your career, I feel like it is time to go. However, Tucker, you're saying as long as they pay you, it really doesn't matter.
1: It's all about the money for me.
0: I get it. If they pay you to sit there and be bored, it's easy enough, you'll do it. But I feel like you're letting your mind go to waste. What would you prefer? A job that challenges you or one that pays a little bit more? Let me know using the talkback mic.
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What if you drafted your fantasy football team by the Wags this year? Hey, it's Shannon. No, just a thought. Because you could have Josh Allen with Haley Steinfeld, Jonathan Owens with Simone Biles, Travis Kelce and Taylor Swift. It might be worth checking out.

new study from AAA says that most Americans feel like speeding is just normal now. And with that, I want to hear the craziest way you ever got out of a speeding ticket, because it's still against the law. It's coming up in 6 minutes.

0: I guess speeding is normal now. Hey, it's Shannon O. AAA revealed that most drivers think that it's safer to keep up with traffic rather than pay attention to the speed limits. You're still going to get pulled over. In fact, Morgan, you did get pulled over for speeding and you somehow talked your way out of a ticket.
1: The cop pulls us over and he goes, "Do you know why I pulled you over?" I was like, "No." He goes, "You're going 60. I was like, "Oh, I thought it was 40. I know it's broke. I'm on my way to the mechanic now." And I just start bawling. And he let me off with a warning and I pull away, wait about half a block, and I just started laughing. And my best friend goes, "You were faking it?" I was like, "Well, yeah."
0: Girl, that was way too impressive. Okay, not that I'm saying that you should do that, but how have you gotten out of a speeding ticket before? Let me know using the talkback mic.
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This guy is going to be part of our iHeartRadio Music Festival in Las Vegas. You can win a trip there and score $1,000. We've got your chance around 9 o'clock this morning.

People are trying to save money when it comes to back to school shopping by Closet Maxine. Hey, it's Shannon. Oh, so what exactly does that mean? I'll let you know coming up in the next 10 minutes.

0: Back to school means spending a lot of money on supplies and clothes. Hey, it's Shannon. Oh, that's why you trying to make the most out of your wardrobe is going to push that penny the farthest, push that dollar the farthest. In fact, there's a new trend going around called closet maxing, where people are digging into the depths of their closet and trying to rediscover old clothes. My issue with that is that the average lasting lifespan for a t-shirt is between 1 in 4 years. However, Jackie's calling in. You have one that's way older than that.
1: So I used to work at an ice skating rink, and in the lost and found pile, every, you know, so many months we would donate it if nobody claimed it. And there was a long sleeve gray shirt with a little hockey player on it, and it was just a nice loose fit t-shirt. I think I got that either in 2001 or 2002.
0: Holy cow. So it's like a 25-year-old shirt. That is wild. But listen, why fix what ain't broke?
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You and I both know that it is expensive to be a teacher. Not only does the job not pay very well, but they spend a lot of their own money trying to make the classroom fun for their kids. Hey, it's Shannon O. So if you have a favorite teacher or your child has a favorite teacher, nominate them on our website right now. And thanks to Donors Choose, they could score $5,000 to revamp their classroom.

Did we even make this list? Hey, it's Shannon O. Wallet Hub released the most fun state in America. Take a guess what you think came out on top, and I'll tell you if you're right. Coming up

0: Turns out that California is the most fun state in the U.S. Hey, it's Shannon O. This is according to Wallet Hub, who rated each state based off of 26 key indicators. Basically, they were looking at things that are a good time but wouldn't break the bank, like golf courses, the cost of a movie, access to national parks, which makes sense as to why California is there at the top. California, number one, followed by Florida, Illinois, Nevada, and New York, rounding out your top five. The least fun state in the U.S. apparently is West Virginia.
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Are you going out to eat with your boss anytime soon? Hey, it's Shannon O. Maybe you're on a work trip, or maybe, I don't know, you're going out for lunch or something soon. There are some rules that you should follow

0: We're trying to get you prepped and ready for going out to dinner or lunch with your boss. Hey, it's Shannon O. There are some rules that you need to follow. And for starters, foods that you should not order. Andy, what do you think is at the top of that list?
1: Some chicken wings.
0: Chicken wings is correct, my dude. Only because you shouldn't order anything that's super messy or difficult to eat. The other thing, probably like a steak or a lobster, don't order the most expensive thing on the menu. In addition, make sure that you're careful with alcohol. Drinking too much can lead to conversations you might regret having later. I think that one's pretty self-explanatory. And finally, don't order multiple courses. If your boss is only having one, you only get one. If they say, hey, you want dessert, and they're going to order dessert, go ahead, grab some ice cream or something.
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uniquely Twin Cities, means a mix of music you just can't get anywhere else. 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

Well, good morning. It's Zach Dillon, and it's Friday. Oh, my. Am I so excited? It's Friday. Oh. It's when you come back from vacation. We talked about this earlier in the week. Like, it's a struggle bus to catch up, and then finally get to Friday. You're like, it's been the longest week of my life. I already need another vacation. I'm not quite at that moment, but it's still been pretty long. It's City's 97.1.

newly engaged Post Malone. Yeah, it looked like all rumors are pointing to be true, because basically his now fiance, a mutual friend had posted a picture of her huge rock. Typically when someone starts wearing a brand new rock, might be a kind of lean towards, wow, they're engaged. Never want to assume, but officially engaged is Post Malone and his stylist girlfriend, now fiance.

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This is the Zach Dillon Show on Cities 97.1, uniquely Twin Cities. Speaking of the Twin Cities, what's going on around town, the Twin Cities this weekend? Some of the things happening coming up in 7 minutes.

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1: Twin Cities weather, partly cloudy and a lot less humid today. We'll get to 81 for a high this afternoon. The weekend's going to be great. 64 tonight, sunshine, 80 tomorrow on Sunday, mostly sunny with a high of 79. I'm meteorologist.
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How about My Chemical Romance tickets? So today is the 21st of August. That date for that show's Monday night at Target Field, My Chemical Romance. If you want to go, open up the free iHeartRadio app right now and tap the red microphone talkback mic there that you'll see while you're listening to Cities 97.1. And you're going to tell me the keyword cherry. Cherry is this hour's keyword, and that is how you can win tickets this hour for My Chemical Romance. That'll be the easiest way you've ever won tickets. You don't even have to be a certain caller. Just randomly select it if you send that talk back. Cherry. Good luck.

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It looks like man's best friend, a dog, may be the healthiest eater in the house, according to a new survey of dog owners that found that nearly half say they pay more attention to their dog's diet and health than their own. And just about half believe their dog's food is actually higher quality than what they eat. And then there's a percentage of people that want to try their dog's food, and I'm out. As soon as I get to that part, I'm like, yeah, no, I'll pass.

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0: Let's do the feel-good story of the day. Actually, before we get to that part, let's get you a chance at these tickets for My Chemical Romance. 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You'll see a microphone button, and that is where you can send me a message right here in the studio. So that's what we call TalkBack. That's the TalkBack feature. So if we ever say, hey, TalkBack the keyword, which I'm about to do right now, that's the button you hit, and then you hit send, and then that's how you can enter for these My Chemical Romance tickets. The keyword is bridge. Bridge, like bridge over troubled water, right? Bridge is the keyword. TalkBack that keyword to me for a chance at My Chemical Romance tickets, and good luck on those. Okay, feel good story of the daytime for you, and then we're out of here, and I hope you have a great weekend coming up. A recent high school graduate from Florida is heading to Princeton University this fall after earning 40 scholarships to help pay for college. This kid applied for more than 200 scholarships using her free time between classes, during lunch, while with friends, to complete applications. She plans to study financial engineering at Princeton. That's a pretty good college, by the way, where the estimated cost of tuition, housing, food, books, and other essentials for the coming academic year, ready for this, is already about $94,000. And so that is incredible. She says that she'll continue applying for scholarships after arriving at Princeton to help cover future years. But isn't that crazy? You know how much time and effort it takes to apply to even just a handful of scholarships, let alone the 200 that she applied for? But I mean, hey, the more you apply for, the more chances you have to get money. And if you're going to a school that's 94 grand a year, you're going to need all the scholarships you could possibly handle. So she got 40 of them, and that pays for her college. Pretty cool. All right, have a great weekend. We'll talk to you back here on Monday after 6 on Cities 97.1.
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4: Twin Cities weather, partly cloudy and a lot less humid today. We'll get to 81 for a high this afternoon. The weekend's going to be great. 64 tonight.
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11: 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Let's go for a ride in the Nissan Armada Pro 4X. 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

wanted to shout out Courtney, who's got us on in Stillwater today. Happy Friday. I'm looking forward to the weekend. And I'm looking forward to the State Fair kicking off next week. That's going to be fun.

Thanks so much for having us on. My friend Chris is looking forward to seeing Tim McGraw this Sunday night. Tim with the Chicks, Lady A. It's going to be at Target Field. Going to be a great show, I think.

And just like that, it's Friday. Well, not just like that. We had to go through 4 days to get to this day. But have a great weekend coming up. And make this the day you win your trip to our iHeartRadio Music Festival. And that $1,000, you have a chance to win 1 p.m. this afternoon and 5 p.m. And that comes back next week, too, by the way. From

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How do you feel about what your dog is eating? 45% of us say that we think what our pet is eating is probably more nutritious than what we are eating. Well, we do love our pets, right? Yeah. Tame Impala, Dracula, here on Cities 97.1.

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That is James Blunt. A little bit after 11 for you. And I want to shout out Mary, who wanted to hear this today. 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

Cities 97.1. So a bright future for biking around Minneapolis. The city officials have released an interactive bike map showcasing 89 miles of trails and 36 miles of curb protected bikeways.

And just like that, it's Friday. Well, not just like that. We had to go through 4 days to get to this day. But have a great weekend coming up. And make this the day you win your trip to our iHeartRadio Music Festival. And that $1,000, you have a chance to win 1 p.m. this afternoon and 5 p.m. And that comes back next week, too, by the way, from Cities 97.1.

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Hey, if you are stressed out by the negative person in the office jerk, don't hang around with them. Experts say that, unfortunately, is stress that you'll probably take home with you. So try to avoid them if you can.

It's a little bit after noon. Hi, it's Delana, and your drone is on its way. Uber Eats has said, well, I'll tell you what they said about your food in about 5 minutes.

Hey, thanks so much for having on Cities 97.1. Uber Eats wants your food delivered in minutes, not half an hour, not an hour or anything. And they're turning to drones to do it. So don't be surprised if drones start showing up at your door.

City's 97.1. So if you're a Post Malone fan, he just got engaged to his girlfriend, Christy Lee. And by the way, he's 31. And so congrats to them.

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And if you want to go, there's a trip you can win just after one with $1,000. 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

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It's our iHeartRadio Music Festival presented by Capital One. We want to get you to Vegas to see all the incredible artists, everybody from BTS to Cardi B to the Goo Goo Dolls to Weezer, Snoop, and many, many more. You can win just after one. Not too far away. 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

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Right after the song from Tame Impala, you're going to hear a key word to text and win a trip to Vegas to go to our iHeartRadio Music Festival with $1,000. 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That's next.

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And just like that, it's Friday. Well, not just like that. We had to go through 4 days to get to this day. But have a great weekend coming up. And make this the day you win your trip to our iHeartRadio Music Festival. 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

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I'll tell you more in about 10 minutes here on Cities 97.1.

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Hey, it's Delayda. 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

Hey, it's Cities 97.1, Uniquely Twin Cities. I'm Mike Klein. Welcome to Friday. We made it to Friday. It's been the longest week ever. I don't know about you, but glad the weekend's finally going to be here. Here's Howie Day and Collide.

On Monday, My Chemical Romance coming to Target Field. I got more tickets for you to win every hour today. So your next chance is coming up right around 2:50 on Cities 97.1. We are uniquely Twin Cities.

So Pop-Tarts now come in a cocktail form. This is interesting. Inspired by frosted s'mores and frosted brown sugar and cinnamon. You can get this for $3.99 each. That's interesting. It's on City's 97.1.

And just like that, it's Friday. Well, not just like that. We had to go through 4 days to get to this day. But have a great weekend coming up. And make this the day you win your trip to our iHeartRadio Music Festival. And that $1,000, you have a chance to win 1 p.m. this afternoon and 5 p.m. And that comes back next week, too, by the way, from Cities 97.1.

0: Open up the iHeartRadio app, the city's 97.1. And then you're going to click that talk back mic to win these My Chemical Romance tickets for Target Field on Monday. So you're going to hit that little red microphone and tell me this hour's keyword is music for your chance to win. Good luck. Look,
1: if you had one shot or one opportunity to seize everything you ever wanted in one moment, would you capture it?

Hey, hey, it's Cities 97.1, Uniquely Twin Cities. I'm Mike Klein. I'm so happy it's the weekend. I'm so sleepy today. I did not have a good sleep week. Did not get enough sleep every day. It's One Republic.

Ed Sheeran was here last weekend, did a great job at US Bank Stadium. Yeah, he did sing perfect. It's Cities 97.1. We are uniquely Twin Cities with the Eurythmics on right now.

And just like that, it's Friday. Well, not just like that. We had to go through 4 days to get to this day. But have a great weekend coming up. And make this the day you win your trip to our iHeartRadio Music Festival. And that $1,000, you have a chance to win 1 p.m. this afternoon and 5 p.m. And that comes back next week, too, by the way. From Cities 97.1. I never

So if you're looking for a new job, beware of these phrases in the job posting. They say this is very bad. Hustle. Winner's mindset. Work hard, play hard. Wear many hats. Fast-paced environment. Self-starter, team player, and proactive. Yeah, these do not sound good. If you see a job listing, you might want to move on from that job listing because it doesn't sound like it's going to be, it's not going to end well. Tame Impala, Dracula is on Cities 97.1. We are uniquely Twin Cities.

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I want to give you my Chemical Romance tickets for Target Field this Monday. All right, click on that red microphone and tell me this hour's keyword is cloud. 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
1: Ed Sheeran on Sydney's 97.1. What a great job he did last weekend at US Bank Stadium. I feel like we don't have a ton of shows coming up right now, which kind of scares me a little bit. We need more shows on the way. It's Post Malone and Better Man.

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Hi there, it's Mike Klein hanging out with you. If you want to hear something, open up that iHeartRadio app, the Cities 97.1, click that talkback mic. This is for Molly hanging out in Richfield. It's Stacy's mom.

And just like that, it's Friday. Well, not just like that. We had to go through 4 days to get to this day. But have a great weekend coming up. And make this the day you win your trip to our iHeartRadio Music Festival. And that $1,000, you have a chance to win 1 p.m. this afternoon and 5 p.m. And that comes back next week, too, by the way, from Cities 97.1.

0: New album from that guy, Alex Warren, comes out next Friday. Can't wait to hear what it sounds like. 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
1: They say the holy water's watered down, and this town's lost its faith. Our colors will fade eventually, so if our time is running out, day after day, we'll make the mundane a masterpiece. Oh my, my, oh my, my love, I take one look at you, you're taking me out.

0: 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I'm Mike Klein. I want to send you to go see My Chemical Romance at Target Field. 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

I didn't realize this, but Darius Rucker talks about how Notorious B.I.G. like calls him out like in a song. I forgot what song it was, but that's pretty wild though. I mean, like, that's kind of a flex. It is Cities 97.1.

And just like that, it's Friday. Well, not just like that. We had to go through 4 days to get to this day. But have a great weekend coming up. And make this the day you win your trip to our iHeartRadio Music Festival. And that $1,000, you have a chance to win 1 p.m. this afternoon and 5 p.m. And that comes back next week, too, by the way, from Cities 97.1.

It is Cities 97.1, uniquely Twin Cities. Hi there, it's Mike Klein hanging out with you. Most dangerous states to drive in, let's see. Minnesota, not on the list, but looks like Montana, Tennessee, Alabama, Arkansas, South Carolina. A lot of the southern states made this list, which is kind of crazy, to be honest with you. Maybe they don't have laws there. Here's Imagine Dragons now.

0: It is City 97.1, uniquely Twin Cities. So the Fogo de Chao in Washington, D.C., apparently this customer came there. She was there waiting an hour and a half for her date that never showed. So they were really cool. They recognized it, and they gave her a free dessert, for a couple of free drinks to kind of cheer her up. And it actually really worked, and it's gone viral right now. So I don't know. I kind of want to try it later, too. I love that place.
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I'll give you a second. All right, see that little red microphone? Click that and tell me this hour's keyword is purple. 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

One of my bucket lists is definitely to see Foo Fighters again, man. They were so incredible. I saw them right before the pandemic. They were amazing live. Big fan of the Foo Fighters. Learn to Fly is on Cities 97.1. 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

City's 97.1. Have you heard of a food divorce? Instead of arguing over what's for dinner, couples are choosing to eat separately, and it's actually saving their marriages, which is so interesting to me. I feel like, you know, like, kind of a rite of passage as a couple to, like, work together on food so you guys get to, you know, not spend a ton of money out on food, which makes a lot of sense, right? Food divorces, though, it's a real thing. It's Cranberries and Zombie right now on City's 97.1.

And just like that, it's Friday. Well, not just like that. We had to go through 4 days to get to this day. But have a great weekend coming up. And make this the day you win your trip to our iHeartRadio Music Festival. And that $1,000, you have a chance to win 1 p.m. this afternoon and 5 p.m. And that comes back next week, too, by the way, from Cities 97.1.

Ed Sheeran crushed it last weekend at US Bank Stadium. Like, I was so impressed. Like, he, man, he puts on great shows all the time. It's Shivers on City's 97.1.